0: Rovers Cash or the Cars. Win a secret stack of cash or two brand new Geely electric cars.
1: All right, let's get a bunch of numbers in. Hello, you are in.
2: Thanks.
1: Are you working? Why? What's with the soft voice?
2: I am working.
1: Yeah, got that. Okay, wait there. And who we got here?
3: Martin,
1: you're in.
3: Too easy. Thank you very much.
1: And hello, Melissa and Lansdale, also in.
4: Hi, Ross. How you going?
1: Good, thank you. Good luck, wait there. Can squeeze you in. Who we got?
5: Brooke.
1: Good luck.
5: Thank you.
1: Oh, Kendall in Canning Vale. I'm going to add you as well. Well done. Everyone else, more blitzes to come. You can also register at the Nova Player app or novafm.com.au.
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Metro Station at Nova. This is Ross. After the very sad news of the day, the country queen, Dolly Parton, passing away, we are celebrating her music, the life of Dolly Parton, and she did this. And what a voice, Dolly Parton with Sabrina Carpenter. Please, please, please now. And Nova?

A push for Australia to introduce a tax on sugary drinks amid fresh warnings about their impact on dental health. And Miley Cyrus has taken to social media to post a duet with Dolly Parton after she passed away at the age of 80, telling fans her godmother didn't leave the world as a fragile lady, but as a rock star in heels and leather.

0: No, but you were close enough and you were there to feel the vibe, which is very cool.
1: 300,000 people of all ages,
0: yep,
1: after partying at a music festival for 3 days, just stop and watch her on the Legend stage.
0: All
1: she
0: about
1: has
0: it.
1: Such an impact. Our very own Sarah Harris is on with us in a sec because she got to catch up with Dolly New Zealand.
0: We've also been talking all day too about how amazing it is that everyone is kind of happy in
1: yes.
0: this, in reflecting on Dolly and celebrating her life and talking about her passing. It's a very odd feeling and an odd sense that everyone is so happy and celebratory about her, whereas often people are very sad and very down and very deeply affected, which people are. They're very sad, but everyone is speaking with such love and positivity.
1: I felt that a bit this year with James Valentine's passing, yep, Sam Neill's passing, and now Dolly Parton. It has been a real celebration of their life.
0: Yeah.
1: So we'll try and keep that going for you in a second. And then speaking of celebration, I mean, Dolly never got dipped her toe into R&B, I'm pretty sure.
0: I don't think she did.
1: Nor
0: personally,
1: do most Australians.
0: No. And there is a reason why people do not sing R&B music with an Australian accent.
1: We will
0: and
1: prove
0: we
1: that to
0: are
1: you.
0: Going to prove yeah. it to you very soon.
1: In the meantime, Harry Styles, he's about to kick off his 30 night residency in New York City.
0: Massive.
1: Just a warm up for his Australian shows, no doubt.
0: Casual, love it.
1: Here he is now. Happy Wednesday. Ricky Lane, Tim.

was Dracula here on Nova. This is the Matty Rowe Oz Music Show celebrating Australian music tonight. We only play the very best of it. After 10 o'clock tonight, you're going to meet Nova's brand new Nova Nation resident DJ. What's his vibe? What are his sets going to sound like? You meet Crooked Colors next. But you know what? Dance music. Australians make it the best. This guy's from Adelaide originally. His name is Sonny Federa. Brand new music featuring Becky Hill. This is Say Something on the Oz Music Show.

0: Sky Sebastian. Maddie's back after this.
1: Nova.
0: Nova's cash or the cars.
1: You can't lose whichever one you choose.

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0: The Australian music news headlines you need to know. Sometimes they're not so happy. Sometimes they're a little sad.

0: we woke up to news that music icon Dolly Parton had sadly passed away at the age of 80 after a short battle with cancer. I rolled out of bed, gasped at my phone. How dare they take Dolly?
1: I know.
0: I said take Donald, not Dolly. It was a meme that I've been seeing today. But yes, Australian artists have been sharing their musical memories with Dolly Parton. A lot of Australian artists have been inspired by her. Every single Instagram post that I scrolled through documented Dolly Parton and how much she meant to so many people. Dolly released her first ever single, Puppy Love, at the young age of 13 years old in 1959.
1: Crazy.
0: It's her famous hit, Islands in the Stream. Islands in the Stream.
2: Islands in the Stream. That is what we are.
0: Islands in the Stream, yes, with Kenny Rogers, was originally written by the Bee Gees. Australian band the Bee Gees.
1: Yeah.
0: They wrote it originally for Diana Ross, but then reworked it for Dolly Parton. Mm. She has also collaborated with the Wiggles.

0: favourite song could ever say.
1: Olivia Rodrigo here on Nova. It is Maddie Rowe in tonight. Miley Cyrus has been teasing a brand new song, which is set to drop, I think, this Friday. However, with the news of Dolly Parton and her being Miley's godmother, I mean, I don't know if she will actually release a song this week. But hey, we're going to get you See You Again from Miley in the next 15 minutes. Fresh as the throwbacks are on.
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0: Turn It Up. Hey, it's Taylor.
1: And I remembered I loved you.
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0: This is my fresh hit.
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0: So
1: it said that when she was on a set, she didn't have a guitar with her, and she started just clicking her acrylic nails to keep time. And they thought it sounded like the typewriter, you know, because the movie was, you know, Jane Fonda and Lily Tomlin. They were working in an office 9 to 5, and they had a bad boss and blah blah.
2: Sound like
1: blah.
2: Typing away. Yeah. That's cool.
1: Chatting away. So, but Juggernaut, some of her songs, I Will Always Love You.
0: Yeah. Well, she wrote that, right? Yeah. And then sort of handed it off eventually to Whitney Houston, right?
1: Yeah.
0: Is that how it happened?
1: Yeah, she wrote it as a farewell to Porter Wagoner when she decided to leave their professional partnership. So she must have been in a duet with

0: Australians with building language, literacy and flourishing futures.
1: Oh yes, we are excited for Book Week tomorrow. We are going to be doing the show live from Anzac Terrace Primary School.
2: Yeah, we're walking in with a big fat check, that $5,000.
1: From the Y, which is going to be brilliant for them. We can't wait to do our whole show from the primary school tomorrow. We will all be in costume, of course. Time to catch up with somebody who, look, it's his Book Week parade today.
2: So oh, wow.
1: It's a big day for the young fella. But he's also just made it big in the country. We're talking about Miles Phillips and his dad, Joel Phillips. The brains behind this tune...